past, now step this way. Make the move, now seize the day. For what you had is what you miss. Hand in hand, you know you wish. Take a chance, now step this way. Make the move, now seize the day. For what you had is what you miss. Hand in hand, you know you wish.

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3: 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Is it?
1: 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Easy, easy.
3: 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Is it?
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0: Punko.
1: 1756, Salzburg, January 27th. Wolfgang Amadeus is born.
0: Superstar. Superstar.
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0: 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Maximálně fun!
1: One ticket, please. Lord have mercy, everybody's here.

Power Voice are back again. And for the next few minutes, you will forget all your problems of the week.

0: 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I walk the line because you're mine. I walk the line because you're mine. I walk the line
1: because you're mine.

0: 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Minimum info. Maximálně fun. Whatever. Crazy Radio.
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and ING. Wave them hands up in the air and feel the love from everywhere. It's not a thing, but very nice. Hope you felt this more than twice. From the sky and all above.